take me under. 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Niggas made it out of jams. In a mix, they had attention. We global, gallivanting, gloating. Back to back with Krosky. Fuck them and they parents. In a parasite, they host.

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0: 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XOXO.
1: 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Děláme vlny. Vlny. 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Český rozhlas.

0: to get rolled out. 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I roll up big 20 duns. 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Straight to the VIP section. Presidential is the way that we step.
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1: Yo, now you gonna storm me from the top, listen. Shout out Harlem, man. Shout out ASAP Rocky, man. Aug in the building, man. What's good? Is that potato salad? 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

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Y'all cop kush, my nigga, I cop houses. And fill them with some Leo to capture some cold sprouses, nigga.

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I find it hard to find an actual challenge. I'm like Shabazz Palaces, last acid hit, elaborate rap labs, labyrinth, word to Kodak's, Black's, Lazarus, call drops. 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

pit. 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

that you. When you lied, said you didn't want me. Tell me, what was I supposed to do?